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nothing's forever, not even 5 minutes. 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

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All of a sudden it comes back to me. Just up ahead's the finish line. Two branded referees and two checkered rags.

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It's so hard to remember what happened exactly as I'm staring at the finish line.

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Fodo DeVille. With a continental spare. And a wide chrome wheel. I want power steering. And power brakes. I want a powerful motor. With a jet off take. I want air conditioning. I want automatic heat. I want a full Murphy bed in my back seat. I want shortwave radio. I want TV and a phone. You know I gotta talk to my baby.

I want 4 carburetors and 2 straight exhausts. I'm burning aviation fuel, no matter what they cost. I want railroad air horns and a military spot. And I want a 5-year guarantee on everything I got. I want $10 deductible. I want $20 notes.

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Is that what you're trying to tell me?